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5: The Ghost with the Most is coming to South Bend. 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With an irreverent book, an astonishing set, and a score that's out of this netherworld, Beetlejuice is screamingly good fun.
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4: Clue, May 29th through the 31st. Murder and blackmail are on the menu when six mysterious guests assemble for a night they'll never forget. Was it Mrs. Peacock in the study with the knife or Colonel Mustard in the library with the wrench? Clue is the ultimate whodunit that will leave you dying of laughter and keep you guessing until the final twist.
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12: Showtime. Good morning, it's Tommy and Jody.
13: It makes me think of the seagulls from Finding Nemo. Mine? Mine. I want $1 million.
12: I want some too. Would you quit your job if you had $1 million? 289-9393. Now I'm saying, let's stop right there. $1 million. That's it. That's all I'm giving you.
13: You go first, Tommy. Would you quit your job?
12: I would not.
13: It's because you like me so much, huh?
12: Yeah. No, I mean, oh my gosh. If I had to leave seeing Jody every day, I would cry.
13: That was going
12: to
13: be my answer. Of course I wouldn't. I got to see Tommy every day.
12: But is it bad that we're doing this, or I'm saying this? Nowadays in 2026, $1 million could go like that.
13: So quick. You know, I could probably spend $1 million in a day.
12: I could spend it here in Michiana right now.
13: If somebody wants to give me $1 million, I'll see how fast I can spend it.
12: I am ready.
13: I am ready too.
12: I've been waiting for this.
13: First stop, McDonald's.
12: McDonald's? Of all places.
13: Yeah, I gotta get breakfast.
12: Yeah, and you could get two sandwiches.
13: I might go for four, Tommy. Double that up. Double. I'm a millionaire today.
12: Yes.
13: Matter of fact, buy out the whole restaurant.
12: Give me the whole thing. Right, then you gotta clean the toilet.
13: Sandwiches on me this morning. What? Oh, no.
12: Yes.
13: No, I'm a millionaire.
12: So would you quit your job though? 289-9393. I feel like that's everyone's first reaction. I'm going to quit my job if I win.
13: I mean, I probably would just out of like that knee jerk reaction. Like, I'm done. I quit. And then like 6 months later, I'll be like, I probably need a job.
12: That one day when you spent all the money.
13: Yeah.
12: Oh, no.
13: Now I can't pay my bills.
12: Oh, man. Well, we do not have $1 million to give away here on U93 today. I hate to break it to you.
13: Not today.
12: But we do play first fastest. Yesterday, a six-year-old won.
13: Yes. So challenge on. You got to beat. Are you faster than a sixth grader?
12: Yes. We'll find out coming up next. And here's the deal. It reminds me of playing video games. I always lose to six-year-olds.
13: Yeah, isn't that the truth?
12: So I stopped playing video games online.
13: And they're like, come on, bro.
12: So
13: like, sorry.
12: Sorry, man. I only play this at night. Carter in Elkhart, you have to defend your crown next. Good morning. It's Tommy and Jody.

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1: All right, I just spilled my coffee. I'm sorry.
2: No!
1: We're here, though. It is Tommy and Jody.
2: I wonder how long until the boss emails you, I spilled my coffee. Mm-hmm.
1: Too late. I already got a text. So join us this morning for First Fastest. Carter, a six-year-old in Elkhart yesterday, won. Carter's mom was with him. Remember, parents must be present if you're going to win. I just got to let you know.
2: Yes, that is true.
1: If you're six or under the age, make sure your parents are present like Carter's mom, Heather. So thank you, Heather.
2: And now you got to do better than a sixth grader. It's like the other version. It's like the alternate version of Are You Smarter Than a Fifth Grader?
1: It is. It's the Michiana version.
2: Faster than a sixth grader.
1: It is the First State Bank text line where you got to text 289-9393. And you have to tell us what this sound is. Jody did it yesterday. You remember doing this?
2: Yeah, I don't know why. You know, it just clicked for me. I'm sorry. No, I do remember.
1: All right, here it is.
2: Are you kidding me?
1: It's 0.7 seconds, 289-9393. What is that noise?
2: No.
1: Do you remember?
2: I do remember.
1: Okay, good. It's a busy day yesterday.
2: That sounds crazy.
1: It's so quick.
2: It is very quick.
1: All right.
2: Ooh, that's a hard one. Good luck.
1: All right, Pat in South Bend said it's a stapler.
2: Not a stapler. Not a stapler. Sandy and Shelby at LaPorte, not going to ask if that's Jody's blowing her nose. Nope, not doing it. Good, because it's not me blowing my nose. Oh, look, Alex, that is not me blowing my nose.
1: Okay, why does everyone think you're blowing your nose?
2: But if I blew my nose like that, you guys, could you imagine hearing that? Do it again.
1: That would hurt.
2: Yeah. Ah.
1: Your poor nose.
2: Ugh.
1: This is not, hey, Jackie from Tippecanoe, she said, cutting a box open with scissors. No.
2: Ooh, I am moving right now. That's a good guess.
1: There is a bunch of boxes in your office, or are they back at home?
2: No, they're all, I've moved them all out.
1: Oh,
2: they're at home now. Yeah.
1: I was in your office yesterday, and I thought.
2: You didn't even notice.
1: I thought I was sitting on a box.
2: You were like, holy cow, it's so clean in here. I didn't even realize the garbage was gone.
1: All right.
2: I don't know.
1: Yeah, great office.
2: Thank you.
1: So today, for your chance to be the first fastest texter to the First State Bank text line, you have to text us, which makes sense, right?
2: It does. So 574-289-9393. That's 574-289-9393. And real quick, it is not ripping tape off of a box.
1: Sorry.
2: Good guess, though.
1: Great guess.
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5: All right. It is going to be a quieter, mostly sunny day as morning clouds and light sprinkles clear up. We're going to reach 60 today. Tonight will be partly cloudy with clear skies and lows dropping to 45. That is the U93 Where You At weather. And it's all thanks to Amish Acres, where they have big renovations underway now. 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It'll reopen with more charm than ever. 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
5: Yeah. I stand corrected, Tommy.
6: Sorry about that.
5: So I've been saying, are you faster than a sixth grader? And then they lovingly pointed out that he's 6 years old.
6: Are you faster than a six-year-old?
5: Which means he would only be in kindergarten.
6: I
5: was just moving you up a few grades. It's fine.
6: So, yesterday's winner, Carter, a six-year-old in Elkhart. I don't see Carter. Is Carter playing this morning?
5: So, I guess the correct phrase would be, are you faster than a kindergartner?
6: There you go.
5: Which is actually more fun. I like that better anyways.
6: You know what? And the best thing is challenging a kindergartner to a race. They're ready.
5: Yeah, and they'll probably win. So, good luck. They'll definitely beat me. We should do this. I need a kindergartner to come race me.
6: Who wants to race Jody in a foot race?
5: All right, we're ready for the sound. Right. This is not Jody racing a kindergartner. Nope. That's probably what it sounds like. That's my face hitting the ground.
6: Yeah, that is a ligament tearing. 289-93-93. What do you think that sound was? Jody did this yesterday.
5: I did. So. I do it every day, actually.
6: Oh, he's offended. Carter is just messaged us. Good morning.
5: Oh,
6: Carter.
5: He's in first grade. Oh, no.
6: So are you faster than
5: first grader? I've already caused so many issues this morning. I'll just go over here. You deal with that sound.
6: All right. We got this. All right. So Rachel in Mishawaka is saying, is that a cabinet drawer opening? No. Good guess.
7: Mm-hmm.
6: We did get a winner, and it was almost instant this morning. Katie from Middlebury.
5: Yeah, Katie!
6: Jody, what were you doing yesterday?
5: I was chopping paper, cutting paper. It's a paper cutter.
6: The paper cutter.
5: Yeah.
6: We had a lot of right answers this morning, but Katie from Middlebury was up and at 'em.
5: I like to reuse my paper as scratch paper. I got quite the accumulation going on back there.
6: We've only been doing the show for a month.
5: I already got like a stack.
6: Today's the month anniversary of our show, by the way.
5: Did you bring cake? You dropped the ball.
6: I brought...
5: We're not even a month in and you forgot already.
6: I brought sleepy eyes.
5: That doesn't count.
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0: 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So random.
1: Well, coming up next, what's the best thing you found in a dumpster?
0: Are you saying somebody found a Picasso?
1: You never know.
0: Could be there.
1: It is time to start looking in the dumpsters. Apparently, there's a new trend about dumpsters. Wait a minute.
0: Are we back on the TikTok trends?
1: We don't have to do this in Michiana, but maybe you found something in a dumpster.
0: I've heard some great finds in my lifetime.
1: So, coming up next, we want to know, what did you find in a dumpster? Because there's a new dumpster trend we'll tell you all about.
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0: Bobby and Jody, good morning.
1: Good morning.
0: So we were off the air just now. We were talking about different things that may be in a dumpster, but apparently there is a new trend, or people have been doing this. It's a new side hustle is what they're calling it.
1: Okay. What is it?
0: Dumpster diving.
1: Dumpster diving is a side hustle?
0: According to the New York Post.
1: I was going to say, I guess I could see that, because if you find some good stuff in there, throw it up on Facebook Marketplace and sell it.
0: Right. Have you ever dumpster dived here in Michiana? Maybe
1: Notre Dame?
0: On the college campus, 289-9393. Well, this article is saying people are doing it, and it's around the country around college campuses. So they're traveling, and the idea is when students move out, of course, they're ditching valuable furniture, clothing, electronics.
1: That's because they didn't pay for any of it.
0: Right.
1: Mom and dad bought it all. They're like, I'll just get a new one. It's fine. That's what I did when I was in college anyways.
0: Right. When you're moving, you got to get out of there. And you always wait till the last second.
1: And then you have to have it approved. It's a lot. So, yeah, you're just like, hurry, throw it out the window in the dumpster. It's fine.
0: I don't know if I've ever found anything dumpster diving. I remember I lived in Champaign for the past 4.5 years. Kids would just leave cars. They would leave. There was
1: just
0: a car
1: in the parking lot?
0: Parking lot in our apartment. Yeah, and it was there until it got towed in the summer.
1: Must be nice to just be like, I don't need that one anymore. I'll get a new one.
0: I'll get a new car.
1: How about this text that came in on the First State Bank text line at 574-289-9393. Slick Papa T said, I found a fire pit, and I've used it for 7 years.
0: There you go.
1: That's a good find.
0: It must have been a, like, immaculate fire pit that just wasn't dirty or as messed up.
1: The fire pits are so cool nowadays. All right, how about Alex? I found two new pairs of off-brand shoes just the other day with the tags still on them.
0: Just the other day. So, Alex, she's our intel right now of how the dumpsters are around college.
1: Stop it. Look at this text that just came in. My MacBook Air is from the Notre Dame dumpsters.
0: There we go. Yeah, you win.
1: Holy cow.
0: I love it. It's good to hear that is getting used, because imagine if that was just thrown away.
1: Maggie from South Bend says she's found laptops, jewelries, Jordans, you name it, she's found it in a dumpster.
0: This is great. So what's the best thing you found in a dumpster? And we live here in Michiana, close to the Notre Dame campus. There's got to be some good stuff the kids are leaving, right?
1: Yeah, Pat from South Bend says he had a buddy who went to Notre Dame and found game-worn football cleats.
0: Whoa!
1: And helmet face masks.
0: Does Jeremiah Love know about this?
1: Woo! I guess we should say just be careful, because this could be a trespassing. Yeah, you got to be careful where you're doing your dumpster diving, right?
0: We never said do it.
1: We never said it was okay.
0: Yes, what we said was that it is now trending as a new side hustle, according to the New York Post. So they are, people are doing this, but obviously it's been going on for years.
1: Maybe I need to jump on this trend, because I do have an apartment to furnish, so this might be the cheapest way to do it.
0: You might find a nice chair.
1: Get on it.
0: 289-9393. What's the best thing you found in a dumpster?
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3: The Where You At Weather on U93.
1: Expect a quieter, mostly sunny day as those morning clouds and light sprinkles will clear out. We're going to make it up to 60 today, and then tonight will be partly cloudy with a clear skies and lows dropping to 45. That is the U93 Where You At Weather. 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

0: It's Tommy and Jody.
1: Good morning.
0: That's her.
1: Oh, there I am.
0: I am Tommy, and we are going to be spilling the tea thanks to the Madison Oyster Bar coming up next. A lot going on.
1: Yeah, I cannot believe this. First, it was Taylor Swift. Now, it's Kim Kardashian. I'll tell you what's going on.
0: And then, have you ever sat at a concert and boom, you're sitting behind a pole?
1: Oh, no.
0: Well, it's happening, and I mean, people aren't really happy. Can you believe it? I don't know.
1: Why would they be?
0: Why would they be? We'll explain who's in charge coming up next.
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1: 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Great drinks and food with the kitchen open late. 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
3: Turns out Kim Kardashian and Taylor Swift actually have something in common.
4: Uh-oh.
3: I'm going to tell you what it is in just a couple minutes here. Go ahead, Tommy.
4: But first, have you ever been blocked or your view has been obstructed at a concert?
3: Oh, the worst.
4: Well, apparently fans who've bought VIP floor tickets to Harry Styles.
3: Wait a minute. VIP floor tickets and they have an obstructed view?
4: They've been complaining about obstructed views thanks to 10-foot walkways that Harry performs on. So they're really tall walkways. So a rep is actually trying to fix this because, yeah, they are buying VIP floor tickets and they're not really able to see Harry the way they want to. Maybe they just see the top of his head at times.
3: At first, I was like, there's no way this is Harry's fault. He doesn't make the venues. Like, they built this way before Harry even came around. This might be Harry's fault.
4: Might be.
3: Because he has 10-foot. He's the one that said, I need 10-foot walkways.
4: So,
3: do you know what I mean?
4: He's
3: the one that said, yeah, let's use those.
4: He agreed. There are three walkways totaling about 350 yards in length, and Harry spends about half of the show on them, as opposed to the main stage where the band's at. So he's walking around all the time.
3: They're literally seeing like a little peek of his hair every now and then over the edge of the stage.
4: I'll take Harry Styles' forehead over anything.
3: No.
4: So have you ever had an obstructed view? What did you do about it? Did you fix it? Did you just go somewhere else, 289-9393, to watch what you had to watch?
3: If I'm that close to Harry Styles, I better get the full view.
4: Yeah, I need everything.
3: I need it all.
4: Head to toe.
3: All right, you guys, this is going to blow your mind. I cannot believe it was 10 years ago already, but that is when Kim Kardashian was tied up and robbed at gunpoint in a Paris hotel 10 years ago.
4: Oh, my gosh.
2: Kim Kardashian.
3: Yeah, so her attorney officially asked the court for financial compensation yesterday. This is still going on. So how much does Kim Kardashian want these four awful men to cough up? Just a dollar.
4: Oh.
3: It's actually $1.17 with the conversion rate, right? But
4: wow.
3: She is seeking the symbolic judgment, similar to what Taylor Swift did. Remember that lawsuit?
4: Yes.
3: So during last year's criminal trial, the group's ringleader had actually sent Kim a written apology, and she said, quote, I forgive you for what has taken place, but it doesn't change the emotion and the feelings and the trauma, which is so true. That you can't get rid of that. So Kim Kardashian, there you go. She is suing for just a dollar, just to prove a point.
4: Just a buck.
5: Selfies till I die.
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3: Hello. We got to do weather here. All right. We are looking at a quieter, mostly sunny day as morning clouds and light sprinkles will clear up. Our high today near 60. Tonight's going to turn partly cloudy and we'll see a low right around 45. That is the U93 Where You At Weather. 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
1: It is Ask the Doc Wednesday today. He is here for you. Good morning, Dr. Downs from the Center PC.
0: Good morning. Good, great to be here. A lot of energy in here this morning.
2: Yeah, it's a good day. It's Wednesday.
0: I've seen many Christmas. You guys hit me right out of the boat. Right out of the gate.
1: Well, sorry, Doc. We have so many questions, and you know the temperatures are changing, so there's a lot going on right now.
0: Sun's out, isn't it, Tommy?
1: Yeah. I'm sunburned right now, and today, Doc, I know we want to talk about that, right?
0: Well, it's important.
2: Can we talk about the difference between the Doc and Jody with the sunburn?
0: I'm telling you got to be careful. You got to be careful with the sun, especially when like you're in my business.
2: Mm-hmm.
0: And I don't have curly locks of hair, so I have to be very careful out there because I can't go into the office preaching about, you know, skin care and taking good care of your skin when you're, you know, peeling.
2: Yeah. You got to put sunscreen on your head, on your bald head?
0: Oh, yeah.
2: Huh.
0: It's horrible. If you get a sunburn on your head, it's horrible.
2: I can imagine.
0: It's almost as bad as your abdomen.
1: Okay, well.
2: Interesting that you mentioned that.
0: I don't know.
1: Should we do this question now?
0: Sure.
1: All right, so.
2: Might as well.
1: Over the weekend on Saturday, Doc, we went to the beach. It was an 80-degree day. My wife wanted to go up to the beach, and so it was kind of cloudy all day.
0: Yeah, that's the worst kind of days.
1: Really? Well, I took it as I don't need to wear sunscreen.
0: Yeah, that's wrong.
1: Yeah, I did, and
2: wait, I'm sorry. Can you say that again, doctor?
0: That's dead wrong.
2: Thank you.
1: Well, I made
0: capital
1: a
0: D.
1: I made a very bad mistake because I had a rough night Saturday night. I was hurting. I did put some lotion on about 2 hours after we were there.
2: No.
0: Yeah,
2: you're not supposed to do that. I thought. Well, doesn't hold the heat in.
0: Well, it's like putting butter on it.
2: Right.
1: Oh no.
2: Right?
1: No wonder
2: it's bad.
0: It's like closing the barn door after the horses left.
1: So yeah.
2: Well, you probably made it worse.
1: No wonder. Yeah, so I'm a lot of my sunburns on my stomach and
0: should have put some Vicks VapoRub on it.
2: No.
1: What do I do now though, Doc? What should I do now? I'm hurting.
2: Don't put Vicks on a sunburn.
0: No, I was joking.
2: Good.
0: Yeah. No.
2: I was like, there's no
0: at
2: way.
0: This point, at this point all you can do, have you blistered or peeled or you're peeling or
1: I feel like I got the back scratcher out last night, Doc. Starting. Yeah.
0: So this happened Saturday. You would have already blistered by now if you really had damaged, because you can get a second degree burn like that. So cloudy days are more dangerous than sun because you don't get hot from the sun. It's very comfortable out there, but the UV rays that do the burning, they come right through that cloud barrier.
1: Wow.
0: And they will get you. And as Tommy found out.
2: Yeah.
0: And, you know, the at this point in time, you know, after sunburn, the damage has been done. So now you're in damage control now. You're not in protection mode.
2: Oh, no.
1: Yeah.
0: Same thing at 2 hours after you're started. You know, that the damage has been done. You're in protection mode at that point. So what do you do now? Well, you got to do symptom control, right? You have to control the itching. You have to get some lotions that you can put on there to do two things. One, calm your skin down. A good hyaluronic acid-based compound would be helpful because that really helps the inflammation. And then also anything, you know, like anything with like some copper based peptides in it that can help calm down the inflammation. But then you got to keep it well moisturized.
1: That's the hard part, Doc. I hate rubbing lotion on my body.
0: Somebody should have rubbed it on you.
2: Yeah, that's what I was gonna say. You know what the best thing to do is, Tommy? Just wear sunscreen.
1: Yeah.
2: Then you can avoid all this.
0: And so that coming into the summer months and everybody's going, well, it's not hot yet. It doesn't matter. Even if you're skiing in Colorado, I mean, it doesn't matter. You can get sunburned anywhere, even in cloudy days. So if you're exposed, and the both of you, you're both redheads.
2: I know. That's the thing though. Like when it's cloudy like that, you just go out and you're like, it's cloudy. I don't need, and you just forget. Cause like you said, the sun's not beating down on you.
0: It's just you have no pigment in you're like,
1: well, now I do.
0: Well, no, it's not pigment, dude. That's that's red reactive skin changes.
1: Right. Well, oh, man. So I have more questions. We're going to keep talking, of course, with Dr. Downs from the Center PC, but he's here for you. We have him until 8 o'clock to ask questions like when you should put sunscreen on.
0: Like, when do I open my eyes to drink? I don't know.
2: Whatever it is, just text it to us at 574-289-9393.
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1: Yes, I have acid reflux, where the acid comes in my throat. I want to know how long it's going to last and when it's going to go away.
2: It doesn't go away.
3: Ever?
2: Well, I mean, there's so many things. You got to look at the cause, the root cause of why you have, it's called GERD, gastric esophageal reflux disease. Are you, this is a tough question. Are you overweight?
1: No, I used to be, but I lost weight.
2: Well, that's part of the cure, but it means that there's a sphincter between your bottom of your esophagus, and don't laugh. It's called a sphincter.
3: Okay.
2: It's at the bottom of your esophagus going into your stomach, and that becomes incompetent. That's why you have to treat that. So you have to take in acid. There's medication you can take
1: I am on medication for it.
2: Yeah, it doesn't go away. You have to continuously treat that.
3: For life.
2: Yeah, pretty much.
3: Because if
2: the more acid stimulation or damage you do to the bottom of your esophagus, the more you're going to run into problems later in life.
1: Okay, well, thank you.
4: Thank you for calling. That's what we do here. It is Ask the Doctor. If you have a question for him, even about acid reflux, he's here to answer. Thanks, Doc, for answering these questions today.
2: God, listen, anything I can do to help, you know, Jody and her vocabulary.
3: Thank you. I'm working on building it.
2: Well, I like your pet name idea.
3: Oh, I want to get a cat and name it Sphincter.
2: I think it's great.
4: That's a good idea.
3: I was like, what was my pet name? Yes, that's right.
4: Well, there's a lot. We've learned a lot this morning, so we'll continue to learn more. 289-9393. It's SPF season, right, Doc?
2: It is, and you know, jump on it now and have a plan. You know, make sure you have that in place, because and at the center we have a lot of products. That our ZO line has great sunscreen that you can wear under makeup, and it's not only helps block sun, or not block sun, but protect you from the sunscreen or from the sun.
4: Right?
2: I'm really having trouble with this morning. And then you can also put makeup over it, and it's really good for good for your skin. Yeah.
4: Awesome.
2: It's powdery. It's not that really greasy.
3: Yeah, I love your ZO line. Lots of good products. So they can actually come get that right there at the pharmacy.
2: Oh, yeah. You can get it online, too, on our shop, on our website.
3: That is thecenterpc.com. So check that out. Or you can just stop by there right there in Mishawaka. So.
2: Yeah, the estheticians will help you. Just tell them, you know, and if you have different types of skin, they can help you out with that.
3: Your facility over there is so gorgeous.
2: It's fun. I could just hang out there.
3: Me, too.
2: Yeah,
3: I should do it. All right, here's a text at 574-289-9393. I have impeccable oral hygiene, but I've had reoccurring geographic tongue lately. What causes this?
2: Yes, it has nothing to do with your oral hygiene.
3: Oh.
2: Yeah, no, but I'm happy for him. I'm happy for this person.
3: You should have good oral hygiene.
2: Well, I think that's important.
3: Okay.
4: Impeccable.
2: It's impeccable.
4: Got it.
2: I don't know what that, I don't know where you go from good to impeccable. I don't know what that, I don't know what that transition
4: is.
2: But, I mean, it's like, you know, you're on a date and you're like, can I see your mouth open?
3: U93 is proud to present.
4: Hang on,
3: hold on. Yeah,
2: that's all right.
3: Keep going. That was Thomas.
2: Is that the hook?
3: No, keep going.
2: Oh, okay.
3: That's like, you know, they play him off. You're talking.
2: Yeah, she's like, it's like, sorry about that.
3: No,
2: go ahead. Geographic tongue. I mean, it's one of they get those deep furrows in your tongue, and you don't know where they come from. It has a number of different theorized reasons. They don't know exactly why.
4: Okay.
2: Some of it's genetic. A lot of it, I think, has to do with vitamin deficiency. Like vitamin B deficiency is one of the biggest defenders for geographic tongue. So you want to make sure that you're getting plenty of vitamin B supplementation, hydration, and it waxes and wanes. It comes and goes. If it's genetic, there's probably not a whole lot you can do for it.
3: Oh, that's genetics.
2: It's fun at a party, though.
3: Gotta love genetics. All right. Get us your questions at 574-289-9393. Dr. Downs from the Center PC is here to answer them all. So, Tommy, tell us that number one more time.
4: It is 289-9393. Doc will answer basically anything this morning.
2: Oh, yeah.
3: What do you want to know?
2: We're in that mood.
3: What do you want to ask?
2: We're going to answer it somehow.
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3: This is all thanks to Chisel Chest Rock Carving and Headstones in New Carlisle, where they are creating heartfelt headstones, memorial boulders, peaceful garden stones, and benches. 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We're looking at a quieter, more sunny day today as we reach a high near 60, and then tonight will be partly cloudy with clear skies as we drop down to 45.
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2: Right into it.
3: No rest for the weary.
2: No,
4: we're going. Because today, Doc, you are focusing on...
2: Sphincters.
4: Nope, not that.
2: Oh.
4: My sunburn. I went to the beach on Saturday, and boy, did I make a mistake. I thought it was cloudy, and I didn't need sunburn.
2: Yeah, that's a very, very common mistake, Tommy. Everybody makes that that, well, not if they're, you know.
4: Smart.
2: Smart, but I mean, you know, otherwise,
4: I
2: you know.
4: I was being dumb this
2: No, but no, seriously, this time of year, you know, it's a breakout. You know, we're just coming off a winter and everybody wants to get out and enjoy the weather.
3: Right.
2: And the last thing you're thinking about in, you know, May is sunscreen, right? Because it's not that hot.
4: Right.
2: But still, you have to think about it. And if you're going to be exposed like that, especially someone who's milky pale like you, you know.
4: I wasn't thinking clearly.
2: Yeah.
4: I was at the beach. You know how it is.
2: Well, it doesn't take long.
4: Yeah.
2: It doesn't take long. It takes about, you know, half, not even half an hour you can get of unprotected exposure. Yeah.
4: Oh, I was there for 3 hours.
3: You were outside for 3 hours.
2: Did you fall asleep?
3: Sunscreen?
4: I did fall asleep. Yes.
2: Oh.
4: I wanted to take a nap on the beach.
2: And it's breeze, little breeze going, nice and comfortable.
4: Yes.
3: Just burning away.
2: Oh, man.
4: Beautiful day.
2: And you don't feel until later.
4: No, and I had the shivers on Saturday night.
2: Yes, you're losing heat. You lose a lot of heat because you vasodilate. It turns all red and you just lose a bunch of heat. And people don't want to do that. They want to get air to it because it feels better when it's cool. But the thing you ought to do is cover up so you don't lose all that body temperature.
3: Oh, my goodness.
4: Well, today's the day we are talking about this because it's about to get sunny. So it's about to be summer.
3: Yeah.
2: And then it won't be. So enjoy
3: it. We're ready for it.
4: Yes, if you have questions for the doc and to learn from me being not so smart this weekend, please join us today. It's Ask the Doc with Dr. Downs from the Center PC. 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
2: 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All right, back to the text here, 574-289-9393. Good morning, doctor. I have psoriasis or eczema. Is that how you guys said it?
1: Yes, eczema.
2: I said it wrong earlier.
3: You said it,
2: they
3: eczema.
2: Yelled at me.
3: Yeah.
2: Hey.
1: It's eczema, yes.
2: That popped up on my shin. I have called my doctor, but I cannot get in right now. What's the best thing to do?
3: Get in to see your doctor.
2: Okay.
3: Well, first of all, you have to understand that psoriasis and eczema are two different things.
2: They are?
3: Completely different. Psoriasis is more of a connective tissue, an autoimmune issue for the skin, whereas eczema is a broad term that really is just unhealthy, dry skin. So they're two completely different things, two completely different causes. So you want to make sure that, A, you get the diagnosis correct, but, B, the treatments are two different things. So you want to get into a derm or a PCP that can take care of that for you.
2: Make sure you're treating that correctly. Okay.
3: Yeah.
2: How about this one? My mom, we were talking sunburns earlier because Tommy
3: of course,
2: is sunburned currently.
1: Yeah, my stomach.
3: The crispy critter.
1: I'm right over here. I'm a tomato.
2: So this text says, my mom always put Noxzema on my sunburns when I was a kid. Now I don't know why it works. Maybe the doc knows, but it works.
3: Well, I know that good moisturization is really helpful at this particular, in what we call the Tommy stage of a sunburn.
2: Doesn't Noxzema have like a
3: menthol
2: alcohol or something?
3: Something?
2: Yeah,
3: yeah,
2: like some
3: you want to be careful about that because anything that dries out your skin is not, I don't know, to be honest with you, and I hate to say this, but I'm not real familiar with Noxzema.
2: Okay.
3: Or Noxzema.
2: Yeah.
1: So, but what's the best thing to put on?
3: Yeah. I made a little joke there.
2: I got it.
3: Okay.
1: All right, here you go, Doc.
3: It's like putting Vicks VapoRub on your sunburn. You know, it has menthol in it. That
2: Let's
3: hurts.
2: Try that later, Tommy. Let's put some Vicks on there and see how that goes.
1: No, please.
3: It's like putting that in your jockstrap.
2: So moisture, for a sunburn, but just be careful what you're putting on there.
3: Oh, man. You got just a good moisturizer. And, like, I like anything with a hyaluronic acid base to it because it calms the skin and it moisturizes very nicely.
1: All right. I will get on that, Doc, because I need it. I'm going to start flaking soon. So.
3: Yeah, the ZO line that we have over at the center has beautiful lines with, they're based in nice HA base that really helps soothe the skin and knocks down redness and just calms the skin a lot. And it's important, like after treatments that we do, that, you know, can irritate a little bit. So we always have a line that helps soothe the skin.
2: Great product line. And if you're not sure, you can always stop by there and ask because your staff there is so
3: knowledgeable.
2: They're
3: very, very good.
2: They can help you, yeah.
3: Yeah, especially with sunburns. And we have great sunscreens, Tommy. Now, they're
1: which I should have used.
3: Yeah, yeah. You know, or spray that stuff. It's so easy. You just spray it on your abdomen.
2: Yeah.
1: I will next time, Doc.
3: When you're, you know, under the midriff.
1: Yes.
3: That you're wearing.
1: That's what I wear to the beach. The Center PC, you could actually get that sunscreen online. All right. We got to get going here because we got so many more questions for the doc. So add to the list right now. Text us your questions. We won't say your name, but we will ask the doc the question.
2: 574-289-9393.
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11: It's all thanks to Raylan's Cafe. I got a cough. Hold on. Okay, there we go. Well, you can get delicious. I'm okay. Right. You can get delicious food at Raylan's Cafe. You can check them out Tuesday through Sunday. They're open 6 to 2. You'll find them on Lincoln Way West in downtown Mishawaka at Raylan's Cafe. Today's going to be pretty nice. We're looking at mostly sunny, a high near 60, and then tonight will be clear with a low near 45.
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1: It is Dr. Downs Wednesday. Dr. Downs, thanks for today. It's been a great day. You've been teaching Jody so much and me.
2: We're
1: having a good discussion. I mean, it's very educational. We're talking about GLPs.
3: I'm starting to wonder doc is like, all right, I'm ready to go answer everyone's questions. Or if in the morning when he's getting ready to come here, he's like, all right, I'm getting ready to go answer Jody's questions.
1: That's right. Well, you're helping Jody right now. And then you help me because I was not wearing the sunscreen from the Center PC, obviously, on Saturday.
2: You are wearing any sunscreen.
3: That's why he's looking like a lobster this morning.
1: No, I look like Uncle Jesse from Full House.
3: Sure, whatever you got to tell yourself. Yeah.
2: Did your arms get burnt?
1: Yes, they did. Have mercy. I got some burns right there, but I learned my lesson. What about this? This is a bad idea, right? I wanted a good, first coat.
2: You want that base tan. Yeah, I know. A lot of people go to tanning salons to get that base tan, and they don't realize that tanning salons, while they may make you a little bit darker, they don't prevent a sunburn.
1: Okay, so.
3: Yeah. I learned the hard way.
1: Get the sunscreen. The Center PC. They are hooking you up, taking care of you, preventing what happened to me. So 289-9393. We got any more questions? It's rapid fire time.
3: Yes, we do. Here we go, Doc.
2: All right, we'll go. We'll get as many as we can.
3: Hormonal acne. How do I handle this? I have breakouts worse than when I was 15 and I'm 37.
2: Well, the short answer to that is, you got to do everything you can to control your hormones, especially at age 37, because things are going to start to change a little bit hormonally wise. If you have hormonal acne, there's some medications you can take to help knock that down, like spironolactone and things like that that control the acne breakouts from. So you have to hit it from both sides. Control your hormones and then control the acne.
3: Ugh, hormones. All right. I have very large legs for a woman, and sometimes wonder if I have lymphedema. Is that something that you can examine for and treat?
2: Queen had a song about that.
3: Really?
1: Hey, really?
2: Yeah.
1: I love Queen. I'm scared to ask which one.
3: I know. I don't want to know.
1: I do know what he's
2: doing. Yeah, I'm not going to say it.
3: Okay.
2: But no, that's a good question, though. Lymphedema is hard to treat, and it could be just genetic, the way you're built. But if it is lymphedema, you want to go to somewhere and get it diagnosed. And then there are clinics, actual lymphedema clinics, that have treatments for lymphedema and how to control it.
3: Oh, okay. Specific for that. That's cool. Okay, how about this one? My 4-year-old son fractured his arm in two places, distal and radius bone. He fell on it while running, and he is lactose intolerant, so he doesn't get the calcium that he needs. Can he take a supplement for calcium?
2: Well, I'm sure he can. I'm not sure he needs it. That would be a good question for your pediatrician. You might want to get his calcium levels checked, right? Because there's little glands in your brain called the parathyroid glands that control calcium in your body. So you want to make sure all that's in alignment before because there's things like brittle bone syndrome and all those types of things. So it sounds like he's a young kid. It fell and broke his arm.
3: Yeah.
2: But, you can give it to him, but get your pediatrician to check it out.
3: Okay. How about, good morning, Doc, inquiring about my wife's nipples. They're inverted. They never protrude.
2: Oh, wait, let's slow down on this now. Wait a minute.
3: No. You heard the question.
2: No,
3: you
2: I didn't.
3: Answer it.
2: I didn't hear it.
3: Is there anything that can be done for non-protruding nipples?
2: Well, the answer to that is yes, but I'm wondering why.
3: Just go.
2: He called in. His wife know he called in?
3: Ooh.
1: We don't say names.
3: We're not saying names.
2: No, I'm not asking names. No. I'm just wondering. I'd like to be very careful.
3: You got to be careful.
2: What you ask for.
3: It's true.
1: It's true.
2: But inverted nipples are a problem. They can be fixed surgically. However, a lot of times you're sacrificing some sensitivity, and you're also perhaps sacrificing the ability to breastfeed going forward.
1: Wow.
3: Oh.
2: If they are inverted from, puberty on, it's probably not a thing. But if they haven't been inverted before and you get one that's inverted or whatever, you want to get a mammogram or have it checked out as well, because it can be a sign of something else going on in the breast.
3: Got to get them checked. Got to get them checked.
1: One or two more questions.
3: All right. Let's go with...
2: This is rapid fire, though. I'm going pretty fast.
3: You are going good. Yeah.
1: Really good.
3: I did the GLP-1 shot for 8 months, and I lost 50 pounds. I've been off it for 2 months now, and my appetite is ridiculous.
2: Yeah, this is the big problem. Yet? Yeah, this is a big problem with GLPs, is how to stop them. And a big question now among professionals is, are these lifetime drugs? So, you know, what you want to do when you're coming down off these max doses of GLPs, you want to make sure that you taper down just like you tapered up.
3: Okay.
2: And then you want to maybe get on a maintenance low dose for a long time till you sort of make sure that your lifestyle has adjusted before you completely stop them. But there's going to be a lot more information coming out, and a lot more of these GLPs are changing in terms of their formulations and how to stop them. So just, they're relatively new drugs. So, you know, there's not a ton of information about that.
3: All right, there it is, the Center PC. You can get everything you need to know about Dr. Downs by going to thecenterpc.com. And you can give him a call as well. Do you know the phone number off the top of your head, Dr.
2: Downs? 968-9100. Yes. 574, yeah.
3: Yes. Look at that, you passed the test.
2: It's ingrained into my brain, yeah.
1: And don't forget the sunscreen. It's there for you. So
2: this
1: you
2: time of year, burned. Tommy, yeah. This time of year when you're redheaded, light-complected, cloudy days, doesn't
3: slathered
2: matter.
3: On.
2: In the rain, put it on. If you're going to be outside.
1: Thank you, Doc, for coming in today. It was Ask the Doc. You can still send us your questions for our next session with Dr. Downs. 289-9393.
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0: morning.
1: It is time for Getting to Know You Trivia. We've been here for a month today. Today's our month anniversary.
0: Yay! Congrats to us.
1: Yes. Good job, Jody, so far.
0: Thank you.
1: Hey, it's great to meet you.
0: Oh, same to you. Likewise. Likewise.
1: Well, for Getting to Know You Trivia, you could win a prize pack to Tom's Car Care Center, but you have to get 3 out of the 5 things correct. We will ask certain questions, right, Jody?
0: Yes, we will. Actually, we're just going to give you some facts about Tommy and Jody. Your job is going to be to determine who the fact is about.
1: Yeah, so we'll ask and you'll say either Tommy or Jody did that, like yesterday. There's one on there. I forget. Was me, but someone thought it was you.
0: It was this person has a fear of looking up. Not heights, looking up.
1: That's me.
0: That's Tommy.
1: Yeah.
0: I have a fear of actual heights.
1: I don't know. I could look down from a building, but yeah, looking up and walking, maybe I'm just scared of what I'm going to walk into.
0: So there's an example of the type of question you're going to get. Now you got to call us. You got to get on the phone. 574-289-9393.
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1: If you want to win that prize pack this week, we are playing a new game called Getting to Know You.
2: Oh, I love the singing there. Who knew? Who knew that you could sing, Tommy?
3: Getting to know you.
2: You sound amazing.
3: Getting to know all about you.
2: Oh, that's not you.
1: No, that wasn't. So if you want to play Getting to Know You this week, you could win a prize pack to Tom's Car Care Center, 289-9393.
2: You're going to need it after all this rain.
1: Yeah, we are going to try to brighten up your day this morning with some facts about us. We've only been doing the show today, marks a month here doing the Tommy and Jody Morning Show on U93, and we've had so much fun hanging out with you.
2: To the day,
1: but I feel like we haven't been able to take a step back and really get to know us.
2: Get to know one another. So that's what we're doing. 574-289-9393. You got to call us for this one. We've got to have you on the phone.
1: Right. Haley is waiting for us. Haley is on the phone. Now, Haley, we have five questions. Jody's going to read five getting to know you questions. And we want you to get three out of five, right, Jody? Is that what we're doing today?
2: That is exactly what you got to do, Haley in Edwardsburg. So are you ready?
4: Yes.
1: All right, here we go.
2: This person says there is always room for a Mountain Dew. Always.
1: Is that Tommy or Jody?
4: Jody.
1: It was actually me.
2: No.
1: Sorry.
2: That's okay. You still got a couple more chances. You just got to get three out of five. Let's go on to the next one. This person loves to eat peanuts still in the shell, but must suck the salt off first.
4: Oh, my gosh. Is that a Chicago thing?
2: It sounds like it might be. I don't know.
4: Tommy.
1: Oh, wait.
2: No, that's Jody. Okay, so here's the situation. You got to get all three of these next ones right, but I believe in you.
1: You got this, Haley.
2: You can do it. Here we go. This person regularly watches old wrestling clips on YouTube. It's like important research.
1: Tommy or Jody?
4: Tommy.
1: There we go.
2: There it is. Yes. Okay. On the right track.
1: Here we
2: Just
1: go.
2: Get these next two.
1: You got this, Haley. Here we go.
2: This person used to watch TRL every day and perform Limp Bizkit songs in their underwear.
1: Is that Tommy or Jody?
4: Tommy.
1: Oh, yeah.
2: Yes.
1: If only we could fly. I am Fred Durst. Yes. All right, Haley. One more.
2: I love it. And the last one here is this person's bedroom walls were covered with NSYNC poster.
4: Jody.
1: Hey!
2: Yay!
1: Okay, I had one NSYNC poster.
4: No way.
1: Just kidding. Well, congratulations, Haley. Way to go. You do know us.
2: Holy cow, you pulled that out so good, Haley.
4: Thank you. Yay!
2: Yeah.
1: Well, it's great to get to know you, Haley, and you won a prize pack to Tom's Car Care Center. Who made you a winner this morning?
4: U93.
0: Live and local. I never miss a morning. 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

0: 93. It is Tommy and Jody. Good morning.
1: Good morning.
0: Coming up next, there's something that people do, and they're doing it around the country as a new side hustle. So, hey, a new side hustle is a good thing.
1: It can be. We can always use a little bit of extra money, right?
0: Right. So we have your new side hustle idea coming up next.
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0: 93. Good morning. It is Tommy and Jody.
1: Good morning.
0: Well, there's a trend right now, and it's happening on college campuses. I bet you it's happening around here in South Bend.
1: Yeah, or might have already, and there's still time to get in on it.
0: And it's a new side hustle, some are saying. And speaking of side hustles, if you are sick of your regular hustle or your job, and you're looking for a new job, tomorrow's a big day. We have the U93 Job Expo, our Job and Career Expo.
1: It's going down at the Elkhart Moose Lodge. That's right off of County Road 6, and it's happening from 1 to 4 p.m. So remember that. 1 to 4 p.m., get out to the Elkhart Moose Lodge. We're going to have a lot of employers there ready to go. So it's like a one-stop shop. Come with your resume, ready to go. Yes. Be ready to talk to these employers. Come professional and just go visit and find your new job.
0: Yes, they are waiting for you tomorrow. This is happening. Details, actually, all of the vendors are everybody that's going to be involved looking for new employees. You can see that list at U93.com.
1: Well, I don't even know if that's all of them, Tommy. I think there might even be more. But yeah, U93.com is the place to go.
0: Well, there's a new side hustle for while you're looking for more money. Apparently, dumpster diving is now a new side hustle. I feel like people have been doing this forever.
1: Yeah, I just don't know if it was popular, right? Like, some people did it in the past, but it was, like, only a few.
0: Well, the New York posted this article, and they say this is happening more and more around college campuses. The idea is that when students move out this year, they're ditching valuable furniture, clothing, electronics, and appliances. So,
1: I mean, well, yeah, if you're anything like me, mom and dad bought it all, so you don't care. You're like, I'll just get a new one.
0: Yeah, fine, and when you move out of college, you just throw everything out.
1: Right? Plus that, I don't want to lug this all the way back home.
0: So that's what's in dumpsters right now. And they just, the kids here in the area moved out a week or so ago.
1: Yeah.
0: So have you ever found anything in a dumpster?
1: 574-289-9393.
0: What are your dumpster finds? I have not. I don't know about you, Jody. I have not done this.
1: I don't know if I go dumpster diving enough or
0: probably
1: ever
0: more, yeah.
1: To find anything that's good.
0: Here's a text, Maggie in South Bend. She said she found Jordans once.
1: What?
0: She found Jordans.
1: Probably brand new, too, with, like, the tag on them.
0: Oh, my God.
1: I mean, you never know.
0: A new pair of shoes.
1: Look at Slick Papa T here. Uh-oh. Said he found a fire pit, and he's used it for 7 years.
0: No way.
1: Those fire pits nowadays, they are so cool, but it's a little pricey.
0: Right, and he's
1: getting one for free. That's the best way to do it.
0: Is this real? Pat from South Bend said yet. I had a buddy go to Notre Dame and found game-worn football cleats in a helmet face mask.
1: What? Wow.
0: No way.
1: I think you'd have a hard time proving they were game-worn, though, right?
0: Who
1: How do you
0: knows?
1: Prove that?
0: Maybe
1: you found them in a dumpster.
0: He knew the player's house.
1: Maybe they were just practice cleats.
0: So, apparently, there's a new side hustle. People are going through dumpsters only on college campuses. I've heard about this before, so have you done this? Let us know. We want to hear your dumpster finds.
1: Finding good stuff like a MacBook Air in the Notre Dame dumpsters. That's what we got on this text. But let us know what you found. 574-289-9393.
0: That's wild.
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0: U93. We're spilling the tea thanks to the Madison Oyster Bar coming up next.
1: Never thought I would see the day that Kim Kardashian followed in Taylor Swift's footsteps, but here we are.
0: Oh, boy.
1: Today's that day.
0: Is that it? We'll find out what is going on there. And then also, have you ever had someone stand up in front of you at a concert?
1: Oh, the worst.
0: Well, it's happening, and it's not a person.
1: Get out of my way.
0: We'll explain coming up next.
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0: Spilling the Tea on U93 is brought to you by Madison Oyster Bar, a staple in downtown South Bend for over 30 years. Great drinks and food with the kitchen open late. 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
1: Coming up next, we need your advice to do when someone is obstructing your view at a concert because a U93 artist, it's happening at his.
2: Oh my gosh, it makes me so mad. All right. Remember when Kim Kardashian was tied up and robbed at gunpoint in Paris, that Paris hotel?
1: Yes, that was wild. That was a crazy time.
2: This is even more wild. Can you believe that happened 10 years ago? Where does the time go?
1: I thought that was like 5 years ago.
2: It feels like yesterday.
1: Oh my gosh.
2: All right. Well, now Kim's attorney has officially asked the court for financial compensation. Now, this did all happen yesterday.
1: Okay.
2: So how much money does Kim want from these four awful men? Well, she's asking for $1.17.
1: That's it?
2: Yeah, it's that symbolic judgment of just $1, but because it's in Paris, it would be a euro.
1: Right.
2: So the conversion rate makes it $1.17.
1: Okay.
2: But during last year's criminal trial, the group's ringleader sent Kim a written apology, and she said, quote, Kim responded by saying, quote, I forgive you for what has taken place, but it doesn't change the emotion and the feelings and the trauma. It is so true. When you get like your house broken into or anything like that, you cannot get that sense of security back. It's just so hard.
1: Yeah.
2: So, but yeah, Kim Kardashian suing for $1, similar to what Taylor Swift did back in the day. Remember that?
1: Right.
2: Mm-hmm.
1: So, oh my God, I can't believe it's been 10 years, but I hope.
2: Just proving a point that she was wrong. Wow. I mean, you know what I mean? That she was wronged.
1: Correct.
2: Yeah.
1: Yes. Wow. What a story. And did you see Harry Styles? Let's be happy here for a second. Harry Styles.
2: Happy Harry. Yes.
1: He is a dreamboat. He just kicked off his tour, and fans who bought VIP floor tickets to Harry Styles' current tour have been complaining of obstructed views. So this is because there's 10-foot walkways that Harry performs on, and a rep said they're working to correct the problem.
2: Wow, this is a big deal because you know how much money they spent on those VIP floor seats.
1: Yeah, when you're doing front row, you're spending triple sometimes the price of general admission.
2: Maybe this makes me sound old, but I'm that person that's like, do you know how much money I paid for this seat? Sit down so I can see.
1: So have you ever, that leads me to my question. Have you ever had to handle somebody or deal with someone standing in front of you at a concert or any event? What did you say to him? 289-9393. How do you handle that? Have you ever had to say, get down in front?
2: Oh, there you go. That's a good one. You just yell it out so none then you look back like it wasn't you.
1: I was at Warrior Wrestling at Bendix Arena, and it was so much fun. I had a great time. But yeah, there was times where there was wrestlers everywhere in the arena, and I didn't want to stand up, so I didn't want to ruin the view for
2: anybody else
1: behind me.
2: Yeah.
1: So I don't know.
2: Hard to determine, but 574-289-9393.
1: Let us know. What do you do with that person in front of you?
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2: 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Expect a quieter, mostly sunny day as those morning clouds and light sprinkles will clear up. Going to reach a high near 60, and then tonight, partly cloudy with a low down at 45.
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0: 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Who are we looking for?
1: We're looking for Makailia Huddleston from Goshen. That is Makailia, I think. M-A-K-Y-L-I-A. Makailia. You think it's Michaela?
0: I like the way you were saying it.
1: I do like Makailia.
0: Yeah,
1: cute.
0: That looks good.
1: Makailia Huddleston in Goshen, or Michaela Huddleston. I don't know.
0: You have less than 6 minutes right now. We are looking for Makailia Huddleston to call us. So if you know a Makailia Huddleston in Goshen, text her right now. Tell her, hey, they're saying your name on the radio.
1: Hurry, call 574-289-9393.
0: And coming up next, we are getting ready for the Elkhart County Family Resource Fair. It is happening this weekend, and we will be talking all about it with Good Vibes coming up next, thanks to our friends at Inra Co.
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3: 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Ooh.

0: Thanks for having me in.
1: We are so glad you're here. Now, let's start here, Michelle. Tell us what you do at the Family Resource Center or the Family Center.
0: The Michiana Family Resource Center puts in supports for foster, kinship, and adoptive families. They have support meetups and all kinds of ways that we promote and support the people and families that are doing this work.
1: That are going through maybe a difficult or stressful time. I mean, there's a lot.
2: Transition with it.
1: Lots of transitions. Definitely. Okay, so the fair is happening this weekend. So what's going on over there?
0: At the Elkhart Aquatic Center, we are gathering a lot of vendors and resources that provide these services, are all getting together to talk about what they do and be available for these families to answer questions and just be available. But also, we're going to have a lot of fun. We have food trucks. We have ice cream being brought in. We have games for the kids, complete with prizes, lots of toys donated by Toys for Tots, and also a bicycle. We have a bicycle raffle going on.
1: Ooh, that's awesome.
0: Lots of fun, lots of excitement, and we would just love for people to show up. The food is free. The games are free. And there's just going to be great information and a really fun energy.
2: So, yeah, if you are listening right now and you are dealing with this right now, or foster, adoptive, or kinship family, this is a great place to go. And you have a lot of donations that are helping out making this event, the Elkhart County Family Resource Fair this Saturday, go really well, right?
0: Yes, we have so many donations and so many people who have wrapped around to support this. There are nonprofits involved. There are church communities involved and people that have just stepped up to be a part of it. We're so thankful to the Community Foundation of Elkhart County for sponsoring and supporting this and then making available the space. So we're in a beautiful space over there at the Elkhart Aquatic Center. It's going to be a great day.
1: Yeah, such a fun event for the foster adoptive kinship family. So a great local resource. And I love the Michiana community because I feel like they're just so supportive of one another. And these resources that we have right here in our community are so, we got to have them. They're so special, so needed. So we're going to get this up on the U93 Facebook page with the event information. That way you can easily find everything you need to know all about this event. Anything else before we go?
0: Well, thanks for having me.
1: Of course.
0: And it is fantastic that there's so many resources in this Michiana area. Sometimes the issue is accessibility, and that's why we wanted to do the resource fair, so that we could get everybody in one room and say, here's what you have available to you, and just make it, you know, that much more accessible to these families.
2: And on Saturday, you'll be there at a cool place, too, the Elkhart Health and Aquatic Center.
1: Plus that's food really cool. And ice cream. I mean, come on. Doesn't get any better.
0: Right.
1: So there you go. We'll get all the details for you. Just keep an eye on the U93 Facebook page. We'll get it up in just a few minutes here.
2: The Elkhart County Family Resource Fair happening Saturday, 11 until 1. Thank you, Michelle, for coming in.
0: Thank you.
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17: 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We're looking at a pretty quiet day, mostly sunny with a high near 60. And then tonight will be partly cloudy and a low dropping down to 45.
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0: U93. It's Tommy and Jody doing Wedding Watch. Are they married yet?
1: Hasn't happened.
0: Did they get married on a Tuesday night?
1: No, because Jody has not received her invite yet, and that is surely still got to come.
0: So Taylor Swift still not married. We'll keep you up to date if that happens. Coming up next, we have fancy words that make you roll your eyes.
1: Or do they make you sound smart?
0: They do both. We'll go through that list. And we want to hear the words that make you roll your eyes. Give us a call. 289-9393.

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0: U93, it is Tommy and Jody.
1: Good morning.
0: All right, so have you ever looked at a menu and got upset for how it was described? Because there is a list of fancy food words that make people roll their eyes.
1: Sometimes I just read stuff like this on the menu and I'm like, what does that mean?
0: Yes, that is at least you could read the menu. Sometimes it's in another language and I'm like, wow, I don't know.
1: What
0: We are going to go through this list. If there is anything you want to add to it, 289-9393. The number one fancy food word on menus people don't like is hand cut. Surely there was a knife involved.
1: Should just be hand ripped. Could you imagine getting like a hand ripped sandwich? Gross. Like half of the meat's on one, and the other side doesn't even have any.
0: I wish it was hand ripped. That'd be a lot.
1: Yuck.
0: Seasonal fruit is on this list.
1: Yeah, that's annoying. I mean, of course, right?
0: Seasonal fruit. So you never know what's going to be on your plate.
1: It's a gamble. Yeah. What am I getting? It's
0: normally grapes. And then
1: aren't they always in season? That's like it seems right. Like it.
0: It's always grapes and an orange.
1: Always. Yeah.
0: Seasonal vegetable.
1: That one too.
0: Yep. And it's like, come on, what am I getting? Asparagus or broccoli?
1: I always get cauliflower.
0: Yeah.
1: Every time. And I'm like, gross.
0: Handcrafted is on this list. So they say, so it isn't just iced tea out of a jug from a store. It's handcrafted. And then this one, deconstructed.
1: Okay, wait a minute.
0: Fancy food words on menus that make us roll our eyes.
1: Now I feel like you're coming at me a little bit.
0: Deconstructed. Yeah.
1: I like to eat my hamburgers deconstructed.
0: What's the difference between deconstructed and open-faced?
1: Deconstructed means everything is separate and apart. Open-faced means the top piece of the sandwich is off just to the open. Side.
0: But it's also deconstructed.
1: No, because everything's still on top of the other bread.
0: It's not completely deconstructed.
1: It's just that top piece is a little off to the side.
0: It's the first part of deconstruction.
1: Just not where he's supposed to be. Yes, exactly.
0: See, this conversation is the reason this list exists. So if you want to add to it, it's from BuzzFeed. These are fancy food words on menus that make us roll our eyes, or just any fancy food words. Let us know. You can text the First State Bank text line or call us this morning.
1: 574-289-9393.
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7: This time it is all thanks to Salsa's Mexican restaurant, where you can enjoy great food and have unforgettable moments. 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Quiet morning today. We're going to see mostly sunny skies with a high near 60. And then it'll be partly cloudy in the overnight hours with a low right around 45.
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0: 93. Good morning. It's Tommy and Jody.
1: Good morning.
0: Just got a text from Tina. Thank you for listening this morning, Tina. We were talking about fancy words restaurants use sometimes on their menu.
1: Mm-hmm.
0: That list came out thanks to BuzzFeed.
1: Yes.
0: One of them was seasonal fruit. You never know what you're going to get.
1: Never know.
0: But it looks like Tina is at a restaurant right after listening to us. Said, this is hilarious. Thought this was funny. Just look at it. And she's ordering seasonal fruit.
1: Right. June through August, your option.
0: It looks good.
1: That's funny. I wonder if Tina works at a restaurant or if she just happened to be going for some breakfast.
0: Oh, man, it's making me hungry.
1: Text this back, Tina. Let us know.
0: We will do Flavors of India text talk coming up next.
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0: U93, it's Tommy and Jody.
1: Good morning.
0: And joining us is Lori Bennett.
2: Good morning.
1: There she is.
0: What are we doing today?
2: Getting ready for the holiday weekend. That's what we're doing.
1: Oh, yeah.
2: I know, right?
0: So what's text talk today?
2: Text talk today. First, let me back up and say whole lot of Lala 2.
1: Don't forget that.
2: Don't forget that at noon. And by the way, we won't have that on Monday because of the holiday.
0: Oh, okay. Darn.
1: Okay. There's a good reminder.
2: That's a good reminder.
1: But it comes back.
2: Yeah. But it comes back on Tuesday.
1: There you go.
2: Absolutely.
1: Okay.
2: So that little precursor.
1: Good to know.
2: Out of the way. Text talk today, and it's inspired by Jody's tales of her plane trip and me driving back this weekend from Michigan. What's the weirdest thing you've either seen in someone's car while they're driving or try to get onto a plane?
0: Lean cuisine. Someone was eating a lean cuisine.
1: Like a full frozen meal in a tray?
0: Yes. They had the fork in everything.
2: Driving or flying?
0: Driving. They were driving in front of my old radio station, and I was doing the yard work.
1: Just grubbing.
0: It was, I can't say the name now. It was a good-looking gardener day.
1: Oh.
0: So I was gardening, and yeah, I just saw some guy eating a full lean cuisine.
2: What is happening? What is good looking gardener day?
1: I don't know, but I thought it was hilarious. Yeah, he was introducing himself.
2: Oh, yeah. Okay.
1: Because he's like, it was good looking gardener day, and I was out there in the garden, guys.
0: No, I work in radio, so of course.
2: Okay. Yes.
1: All right. Weirdest thing on a plane or driving. I don't know. I saw somebody flossing their teeth once while driving.
2: Ew.
0: Good.
1: Real bad.
0: Out.
1: I mean, how do you do that? They were using both hands, like.
0: Impressive.
1: Yikes.
0: I can't do two things at once.
1: Yeah, we know.
2: So. Exactly. Weirdest thing for me this weekend, there was a guy driving and I'm like looking and I'm like, is that a log in his passenger seat? It's like a full stump, like something that you would pull out of the ground.
1: Was he using it as like a HOV passenger or what?
2: I don't know, but I was like, why is there a stump in your passenger seat?
0: Hmm. He's a brawny man.
2: Well, maybe he's a good-looking gardener.
0: Yeah, that's true.
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4: 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They're awesome.
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Michiana's number one hit music station, U93. It's Lori. And hey, if you're already having a day, well, I got a little info that could turn that right around for you. We'll get into the flavors of India text talk in just about 10. And I think you need to see a man about a duck. 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

Speaking of summer, of course, Memorial Weekend is generally the unofficial start of summer. And you can look for us coming up on Memorial Day itself. We'll be in the South Bend West Side Memorial Day Parade with U93. They say the

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14: 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Cloudy, cooler today with a high of 61. A few clouds tonight and a low of 45.
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0: Yes, I am. They say you a superstar now. Damn, I guess I am. You might be the man. Well, that's unless I am. Okay, I'll confess I am. Go ahead and get undressed. I am. Okay, cool. You want sunset?
1: I am.
0: I'm about to slide, okay. I'm outside, okay. This lifestyle don't got many downsides. Except for the lack of time I get around my family. Making sure they never downsize. I got visions of my mom saying, wait, this house is mine. Can't lie, I'm on Angus Cloud 9. I got him on the bandwagon now, about time. I ain't even got no downtime. Every time I speak, she say, yeah, that's

DVFM South Bend. Your home for Lori, middays 10 to 2. And the chance to score Lollapalooza tickets starring Somber and Tate McRae all day. Woo-hoo! 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

Throwback Lunch is coming up at noon on U93. And, of course, another chance for you to score tickets to all 4 days of Lollapalooza with our whole lot of Lolla 2 contest. 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
6: 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Follow them on Facebook today. Cloudy, cooler today with a high of 61, a few clouds tonight, and a low of 45.
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Some early Bruno, Justin Timberlake. How about Walk the Moon? It's all coming up as we kick off the Throwback Lunch at noon on U93. 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
5: Jasmine Gomez, J-A-S-M-Y-N-G-O-M-E-Z, Jasmine Gomez of South Bend. I need you to get in touch with me within the next 9 minutes and 30 seconds so I can get you registered for these incredible Lollapalooza tickets. Yeah, you'll be going to all 4 days. Now, if you know Jasmine, maybe shoot a text and maybe Jasmine will take you with him. Bruno kicks off the Throwback Lunch. Do you remember Grenade? I do. Finally, U93.

Walk the Moon, Shut Up and Dance on U93. It is the Throwback Lunch. Jasmine Gomez of South Bend. You still have until the end of this Justin Timberlake song to call me back to get in on a whole lot of Lala 2. 289-9393. Jasmine Gomez.

the way I are, Timbaland featuring Carrie Hilson. It is the Throwback Lunch at U93. I'm Lori. If you missed the name at noon, or it wasn't the right name, meaning it wasn't yours, we got two more chances coming up today for a whole lot of Lala 2. It's happening at 2 and again at 5 on U93.

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1: 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Clouds today, cooler, high around 61. Pretty much the same for tonight, and a low of 45.
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19: 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High around 61. Tonight, more clouds with a low of 45.
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10: Big Perm, the craziest thing you've seen someone either driving with in their car or trying to check in on an airline. What did you see? You go back and forth to Michigan.
11: Yes. So I'm going to do driving because this past February is the first time I've been on an airplane in probably like close to 30 years.
10: That's right.
11: So I'm kind of a rookie there. So I'm going to go driving because until I moved here, I've never lived close to my job. I've always had to drive.
10: Yeah, right. You know, road warrior.
11: 40 minutes, close, 90. So when I was living in Detroit, I was driving to Toledo when I was starting my radio career, which is about 90 miles one way. So I was driving.
10: Oh, that's a boring drive, too.
11: Yeah, 200-ish miles a day. So you see a lot of, and it was all expressway or what they call the bypass here. So I used to see, whenever there was a lot of police officers.
10: Uh-huh.
11: So I used to always hope and dream that, you know, you see them, hopefully they have somebody in the back that they just picked up. 99% of the time they didn't, but one time it must have been a streaker or somebody that had lack of clothing, because I remember just kind of rubbernecking over and I'm going, oh my God, there's a person back there. And I'm seeing no shirt. It was a male, but either some kind of Speedo or something very provocative.
10: Whoa.
11: Hoping nothing, but that I think that takes the cake. So that's pretty exciting. Yeah.
10: You win, because this past weekend coming back on 31, coming back from Michigan, I saw this guy with this giant stump in his passenger seat. Like
11: stump?
10: Stump, like a log. I'm like, not a log. Like, you know, a stump from a tree trunk pulled up. And I'm like,
11: got a nice one.
10: I don't know what that's about.
11: Okay.
10: But you do you, boo.
11: It's going to whittle some wood or something later. All right.
10: You can continue the conversation. Flavors of India text talk 289-9393 or on U93's Facebook page. What's going on in your show, man?
11: Well, another day, another two shots for you at Whole Lotta Lala 2. We'll do that momentarily at 2 o'clock. And again at 5, then I get these Pro Wrestling King tickets. Everybody, it's actually going over really good. It's
10: nice.
11: Going down this Saturday at the Holiday Inn there. We're going to play a game. I'm going wrestling topic every night to prove if you're a wrestling fan for these wrestling tickets.
10: Mm-hmm.
11: You know, people call in, they win, and then they don't go. I want to make sure we pack the house.
10: Yeah.
11: So we're doing wrestling games. Made this up. It's called Have I Been a WWE Champion? We know The Rock and Stone Cold.
10: Sure.
11: We all the names. Have they actually ever won a championship belt? There's a lot of them. You're like, oh, man, we know Hulk Hogan. We know Undertaker. But have they won the ultimate prize, the WWE belt? You're going to tell me yes or no. I'm going to give you a bunch of big name ones. You go, ooh, I know they're popular. I know them, but have they won? So we'll do that just after 5.
10: Excellent. All right. Lots to do today. Get you through the rest of the workday and into the ride home with Big Perm on U93.
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3: Andrea Taylor. I'm going to make this the best hump day ever for you, Andrea Taylor. I am putting you on the clock. 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That's all you have to do, Andrea Taylor. 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How about we make your summer even more amazing? 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Andrea Taylor, or if you know Andrea Taylor, call her and text her right now. 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

0: 170 live acts in one festival, including Somber, Olivia Dean, Charlie XCX, Lil Uzi Vert, Lorde, and more.
1: Unity 30, hello. Who's this?
2: This is Andrea Taylor.
1: Andrea Taylor. It's a very common name. I just want to make sure we got the right Andrea Taylor. What city did you register from?
2: The Wajak.
1: Excellent. When is the month and date of your birthday?
2: February 23rd.
1: Andrea Taylor, it's you.
2: It is me.
1: Woo! Will the real Andrea Taylor please stand up, because you just got qualified for those 4-day Lollapalooza passes.
2: That is amazing. My teenager is going to be so excited.
1: Awesome. What's the teen's name?
2: Emmeline.
1: Oh, you're going to be the coolest mom ever.
2: I know, right?
1: Who you ladies tried to see at Lollapalooza?
2: I want to see Youngblood.
1: Nice.
2: I don't even remember who she wanted to see. Mother, maybe, she said was there.
1: There you go. Well, there's over 170 artists to choose from, so she's going to be in heaven, so are you. Fingers crossed. But we have officially got you in the drawing for a whole lot of Lala. So tell me, Shiana, who just got you hooked up?
2: U93.

Unity 3, what's good with Big Perm is on the way. And I'm going to have a couple of special guests in studio. Sarah and Alicia from Be Well Michiana going to be here to tell us about an event they got going on called Shine the Light on Bullying, a cardio drumming event and fundraiser to support Rio's Rainbow going down Saturday, June 6th. We'll tell you how you can attend and help. Coming up next, hang on.

0: Unity 3, it's time for What's Good with Big Perm, and I'm joined by a couple of special guests in studio, Sarah and Alicia from Be Well Michiana. They have a very amazing event coming up here very soon, June 6th to be exact. It's called Shine the Light on Bullying, a cardio drumming event and fundraiser to support our friends at Rio Rainbow, Saturday, June 6th at the Tolson Center in Elkhart. First of all, Sarah, Alicia, how are you, ladies?
1: Awesome. How are you?
0: Good, doing good. Great. Welcome back. We've done this before. Here we are again.
1: Here we are.
0: Love it. So to kind of bring, to start us off here, this event, Shine the Light on Bullying, actually came up because you experienced a recent bout scenario with bullying.
1: We did.
0: Yeah, what can we dive into?
1: So, absolutely. Yeah. So we do cardio drumming classes at our shop in Granger, yeah. And we usually record little snippets of video, or we go live, and we posted a video on a Monday night, just like we always do, and I did not realize that it had gone viral until over 24 hours later. I opened my phone back up, and it, at that point, had 3 million views.
0: Oh, my God.
1: It's now up to 28 million views.
0: What?
1: Which is insane.
0: Famous?
1: Famous, yeah. But what we very quickly learned is when something goes viral, it's not always because it's positive. The algorithm notices that people who don't normally engage in your content are engaging in your content. And we had a lot of very unkind comments and memes and all these really just ick things that were being posted about us. And Alicia and I went back to the class and kind of said, well, ladies, what do you want to do with this?
2: Yeah, we never want them to feel like they're getting attacked or anything. Yeah. We make it a very safe place for people to come work out and feel like part of a community. And so we wanted to make sure that we led with what they wanted, and it kept growing. And so we were like, well, if it's going to keep growing, we got to turn it into something good.
1: Yeah. And when we said, you know, do you guys want us to delete this? Do you want us to shut the comments off? Or do you want to turn it into something else? And everybody was on board to turning into something good.
0: Yes.
1: So then we had the idea of doing a community cardio drumming event for fundraising and for that money that we are able to raise to benefit Rio's Rainbow, because that's what they do. They support kids who are dealing with being bullied. They support kids who are dealing with mental health crises, and they're there to prevent tragedy from taking place, because unfortunately, the reality is that suicide is the second leading cause of death for children aged 10 to 14.
0: Oh my.
1: 20% of kids seriously consider taking their own life, and over 9% of kids actually make at least one attempt at taking their own life. And that's entirely too many kids. Mm-hmm. So what Rio's does is advocates for children that are in these bullying situations. They actually send their team down to represent their goals, connect with our legislature to try to get more safety measures put into place, to have laws put into place so that schools and other organizations have better resources to support children who are in these situations. They help parents know how to navigate these difficult situations so that another tragedy doesn't take place, which is how Rio's Rainbow came to be.
0: I love that. Okay, let's make sure that we are, of course, shining the light on not bullying and helping out our friends at Rio's Rainbow. So Shine the Light on Bullying, cardio drumming glow party, Saturday, June 6th. Tell us all about this and what we can expect, how we can attend. What's the date?
2: Yeah, so cardio drumming is something that it proves that working out does not have to be boring.
1: No.
2: We can have fun.
1: Make it fun.
2: We have a great time, but we also get a really good workout in and get awesome results. Mm-hmm. And when you turn something into a glow-in-the-dark party, it's impossible not to have a good time. Yeah. So this is not something that you have to be an avid drummer. You don't have, you could have never stepped into a class before. You're going to have a good time.
0: Me? What?
2: Yeah.
1: And you have fun. You did such a good job.
0: I had the honor of cardio drumming it up with these ladies last week, and I've never felt more out of rhythm, but we made it happen. You ladies made me feel welcome, and I went it at my speed, and you know, trying to get in rhythm a little bit, but
1: yeah.
0: If not, we're just enjoying some good music. Yeah. You go at your pace and...
1: The only rule is if you're moving, you're doing it right.
0: Right.
1: So if someone... It. Yeah, of course. We would love to get 100 people to come to this event so that we can really make a difference in Rio's mission. 100% of the proceeds from ticket sales are being donated to Rio's.
0: Wow.
1: You're not keeping a dollar from ticket sales. So if someone wants to come and participate, they can visit the Be Well Michiana Facebook or Instagram page. The event is on Facebook, so Shine the Light on Bullying. They can search that on Facebook. Mm-hmm. They can purchase their tickets and then show up to the event. Tickets are going to be $20.
0: Okay.
1: Again, 100% of that's going to Rio's, and they'll be on sale online until the 31st. Mm-hmm. And we also have t-shirts for the event that are going to be available. All the profit from the t-shirt sales is also being donated, and t-shirts can be ordered until the 25th of May.
0: Love that. Here we go. Well, thank you, ladies, for coming in. And I'm so sorry that it had to be. It's almost like I'm sorry, but also not sorry, because...
2: We've had some fun with them.
1: Yeah, we're having a lot of fun. And honestly, we are just turning the negativity into sunshine, so I'm here for it.
0: There's the not sorry part.
1: Yeah.
0: Sorry we had to go through it. But
2: they're not stopping.
0: Yeah. Not sorry because we're shining light on bullying, something that should never be... Anyone should have an experience, and we're turning it... into a shine the light opportunity.
1: Heck,
0: thank you for doing that.
1: Thank you so much. You know, if it rains and it storms, the sun comes out, shine a little light on it, and a rainbow shows up.
0: That's right. We're making it rain fun with our friends at Be Well Michiana. They're Shine the Light on Bullying Cardio Drumming Glow Party going down here in a few weeks, Saturday, June 6th at the Tolson Center in Elkhart. It's going to be going on from 5 to 7 p.m. $20 is all it is. And keep that in mind. That's going directly to benefit our friends at Rio's Rainbow, who they were just saying do so many amazing things for everyone. So, ladies, good luck. And they can get all the details on your Facebook. Just Be Well Michiana. Just go there.
1: You got it.
0: There we go. I wish you ladies the best of luck. And thanks for coming by to say all the deets on this.
1: We appreciate it.
2: Thanks
0: appreciate
2: for having
0: you.
2: Us.
0: All right. Get all the details. Be Well Michiana on Facebook. That is What's Good with a Big Perm.
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4: The Where You At weather on U93.
5: Partly cloudy tonight, a low of 47 tomorrow. Mix of sunny clouds and a high of 69. Currently 68 here in South Bend, U93.
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3: I don't know if this is still even a thing, but I remember growing up and like almost everybody had a box of baking soda in their fridge.
2: Oh, the good old baking soda. Yes. It just hides in the corner for our entire life. And you're like,
3: right, yeah.
2: Why is that in there?
3: It just stays there.
2: When'd you put that in there? God, I think the '90s. I don't know.
3: Right.
2: Forgot it was back there. Oh, that is a phenomenal guess, but not the good old baking soda.
3: All righty. Thank you.
2: So let's narrow it down a little bit. It is a condiment, topping on things, topping as well as a dip. It's colorful. It's thick. It's not like water, a little thicker than water, but it can get watery. I actually shake my bottle of this before using it. Make sure it's all good. Number one things you put the answer on, I'd say hot dogs, burgers, and fries. Ooh, did that give it away? 96% of homes in the world have one of these in the fridge. What do they got?
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2: Clear skies tonight, a low of 47. Tomorrow, though, mostly sunny and a high of 68. It's currently 66 here in South Bend. 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
1: 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And Drea in South Bend?
2: Ketchup.
1: Bottle of ketchup is right. Yeah.
2: I have way too many in my refrigerator.
1: Oh, you got multiple bottles of ketchup in there?
2: Yeah, unfortunately.
1: Oh, it's okay. It's okay. Well, what do you like to put ketchup on or dip in ketchup?
2: Pretty much everything.
1: Yeah. Eggs, hot dog, burgers, the works, fries.
2: Yeah, definitely fries.
1: I feel you. More ketchup, the better. 96% of homes in the world have one of these in their fridge. You got a bunch of bottles of ketchup. Well, I don't think you're going to need ketchup for this. I got some Rossini's Pizza gift cards for you.
2: Yes.
1: Yummy. Tell me, Shianna, who just hooked you up?
2: U93. Elizabeth.

0: Unity 3, Michiana's number one hit music station. It is Big Perm. We're now less than 24 hours away from the big day, our job and career expo, of course, going down tomorrow, 1 to 4 at the Moose Lodge in Elkhart. What do I do, Big Perm? What are the details? Well, you just need to get yourself to the Moose Lodge in Elkhart. It is completely free to attend, so just walk on up. Inside, you're going to see a bunch of businesses with booths set up. They're going to have information, representatives from the companies. So if you want to talk to them, get some details, maybe get a brochure or two, put an application in. Hey, some of them doing on-the-spot interviews. We just want to get you a dream career. There's going to be some good businesses there as well. Let's take a peek at these. Like, when I was unemployed years ago when I was out of radio, and I was going into businesses, like, going in blind, asking, are you hiring here? You're not? Okay. Walking out, empty-handed, sad. These businesses are hiring. Like, we're already setting it up for you. You need a job? Yeah. Well, we're looking to hire. Boom. Hello. Let's do this. Got the full list of businesses at unity3.com. Go there, take a peek. Then you, someone you know, whoever needs a job, tell them to get off their booty and come on out and join us tomorrow. Moose Lodge in Elkhart, 1 to 4. We're getting you or somebody you know your dream job. 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Point you in the right direction. Tomorrow, it's going down. We're getting you some money. 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We'll see you tomorrow. 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

0: Unity 3, hello, who's this?
1: This is Ethan. We're driving to Varner's Nursery.
0: Oh, nice. You sound young. You driving everybody in the car there?
1: No, of course not.
0: So what's up, Ethan? What do I owe the pleasure, man?
1: The Dinosaur Museum.
0: Yeah, Dinosaur Adventure going down this Saturday and Sunday at the Indiana Dinosaur Museum in South Bend. What city you live in? You live far from South Bend?
1: No, we live in that area.
0: Oh, nice, nice. You like dinosaurs?
1: Yeah.
0: Okay, I want to make sure. I know you're a cool guy. I want to make sure you're not too cool for the dinosaurs. So here is the deal, Ethan. In order to get these tickets, I need someone to give me a really good dinosaur impression. So I think all the ladies are listening right now, and they need to be impressed, young Ethan. Can you give me a dinosaur impression for these dinosaur adventure tickets?
1: You ready?
0: I'm ready. Whoa, I was scared. Dang, that was really good. What kind of dinosaur was that? Was it like a T-Rex or what was that? I'm petrified.
1: Yeah,
0: right,
1: T-Rex.
0: Now. Nice. Well, Ethan, 4-pack to Indiana Dinosaur Adventure are all yours, buddy.
1: Thank you so much.
0: Let's go. Saturday, Sunday, or Monday. Good for any day you want. You and the family going on me. Tell me, Shiana, who just hooked you up?
1: U93.
0: Bring that dinosaur back. Let me hear that dinosaur. Give me a...

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18: The Where You At weather on U93.
19: Partly cloudy tonight, the low of 47. Tomorrow, lots of sunshine and high of 68. Currently sunny and 64 here in South Bend. 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

0: 93, Michiana's number one hit music station. It is Big Perm, and we are minutes away from Whole Lotta Lala 2 coming up at 5 o'clock. So a little over 8 minutes away. Hopefully I'll be saying your name. So make sure you're glued to the radio 5 o'clock with a turned up loud so you don't miss me saying your name. Then you got 9.5 minutes to call me back. Alright, so make sure you're listening next. Then we got some more winners to do after that with my Big Perms Big Drive Home. Thanks to my friends at Pro Wrestling King. We've got a big show this Saturday at the Holiday Inn in Mishawaka off Douglas Road there. I want to send you, I got 2 tickets to the matinee afternoon show and 2 tickets to the evening show that are all yours if you're my champion of my game tonight. All about wrestling for these wrestling tickets. The game I came up with tonight, it's called Have I Been a WWE Champion? So hopefully you know your wrestlers and if they've been champions or not. We'll find out next. Hang on, U93.
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3: 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Pretty easy. Ann Coon, you just call me right now. I'm going to make it happen. So do you know Ann Coon? You better call her and text her. Give the heads up. 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Ann Coon, good luck.

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1: Thanks to Pro Wrestling King, the local Michiana Wrestling Club. Got a big show this Saturday at the Holiday Inn in Mishawaka off Douglas Road. I want to get you two tickets to the afternoon matinee and two tickets to the ladies' evening show. They're all yours if you're my winner on my game tonight. It's called Have I Been a WWE Champion? Everybody wants that WWE belt. Some have gotten the title shot. Some have won. Some have not. Here's how it's going to work. I'm going to read off. Let's see. Round one. Let's do five just to get the ball rolling. See if we can make it a little easier or could be trickier. I don't know. We need more wrestlers. We'll do round one. We'll do five. Then we'll see how it goes. Maybe I'll short it down to three in round two if I get you too bad in round one. If we get round one winner, maybe I'll do five in round two. Let's see how it goes. So I'm going to read you a bunch of wrestlers' names. I'll go one at a time. It's going to be famous, well-known male and female wrestlers from the past, the present. You get a minimum. We'll do three out of five in round one, and I'm going to hook you up with a pair of tickets to the afternoon show, then the evening show this Saturday for our friends at Pro Wrestling King. So call me now at 289-9393, wrestling fans, and let's play Have I Been a WWE Champion?
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2: Thanks to Pro Wrestling King, the Michiana local wrestling promotion. Got a big show, action-packed weekend Saturday, doing a family-friendly double feature. Going to have a men's matinee that kicks off at 2 p.m., then a ladies' night at 7 p.m. Patricia in Elkhart. I want to get you in. Two tickets to the evening show, two tickets to the afternoon show, all yours. If you're my winner of Have I Been a WWE Champion? We've all heard wrestlers' names before. You have your favorites, but have they taken the ultimate prize, that WWE Championship belt, home before? I give you the wrestler's name. You tell me if they have ever been a WWE Champion or not. First round, let's go five. Get the ball rolling. You get a minimum of 3 out of 5 correct. You're a winner.
3: Okay.
2: Let's go new school. Current wrestler, legendary Roman Reigns. Good old Roman Reigns. That is right. Roman Reigns, oh, he rarely loses. Roman Reigns, definitely a WWE champion. Okay, number two, how about Jake the Snake Roberts? Throwing it back. Jake the Snake. No, was never a champion. All good. Get back on the board here. Rhea Ripley, very famous female.

0: here. It's been a minute. Liv Morgan, ladies, Liv Morgan, legendary Liv Morgan.
1: Yes,
0: she was a recent champion as well. Liv Morgan definitely got a WWE championship belt, but Patty, no championship belt for you tonight. We got 2 out of 5, so close, but I appreciate you calling a play and have a good night.
1: You too, bye.
0: You're up, 289-9393. How'd you do with those 5? I wanted to give you a bunch off the get-go. Were you screaming at the radio? Were those easy? Were they hard? Did I stump you? How many did you honestly get right? Anybody get 3, 4, 5 right? Okay, let's go clean slate. We'll do 3. Make it a little easier on this one. 3 brand new wrestlers. Call me now. Let's play Have I Been a WWE Champion? For these Pro King Wrestling tickets for this weekend.
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3: Thanks to my friends at Pro Wrestling King putting on a big show this Saturday. I want to get you in the house. Sarah, where are you calling from?
4: I am calling from Elkhart, Indiana.
3: All right. It's Big Perm. How are you tonight?
4: I'm doing great. How are you?
3: Good. Are you a wrestling fan?
4: I'm a recent wrestling fan, but my husband's a huge wrestling fan.
3: All right. Let's see what we can do here. Channel your husband's inner wrestling knowledge. The game is Have I Been a WWE Champion? I'm going to read off three wrestlers' names to you one at a time. You tell me yes or no if they have been a champion at any point in their career, okay?
4: Okay.
3: Number one, Rowdy Roddy Piper. Rowdy Roddy Piper, old school.
4: Yes.
3: No, he is one of the more famous wrestlers to never win a belt. All good. Got to get these next two right to be a winner. Ric Flair. Woo! Ric Flair.
4: Yes.
3: Yeah, he's got a bunch of belts. Okay, last one. Get this one right, and you're a winner, and my champion, Cody Rhodes. New school, Cody Rhodes.
4: Yes.
3: Yeah, current champion. Yes. Woo! There you go, Sarah, you wrestling fan. You 2 out of 3 right, you're a winner.
4: Woo!
3: Yeah, I'm going to make a U93 championship belt for you right now.
4: Love
3: it. Yes. Well, you're going to Pro Wrestling King, their big show this Saturday on me.
4: Woo, thank you.
3: You're so welcome. Tell me, Shianna, who just hooked you up?
4: U93.

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2: 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Only got one rule at the Gym Jam. 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And let's get it on next for the Gym Jam. What are you thinking tonight? U93.
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we can make it real. Today, National Be a Millionaire Day. So say you win lottery, inherit a $1 million job, so you're a millionaire now. What's the first thing you're doing? You got $1 million minimum in the bank. What are you doing? Investing it? I mean, I'm going to be honest, I'm probably looking into getting a house, you know, real nice house. So investing is probably the smart thing to do, but I mean, I'm going to be honest, probably nice house. Maybe I would do repairs on my car, not get a new car. Yeah, I don't want to blow it all, but what about you? You just became a millionaire. What's the first thing you're doing? 883.

place every year the hottest body types for males and females is voted on, and ladies and guys always vote that they want a guy with a dad bod. But this year, dad bod actually did not come in first place. They say they want a guy with about 15% body fat, so not perfectly toned, not ripped, but pretty toned up. 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You get 83.

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Corey, is anybody else obsessed with that brand new BB Rexha there called New Religion? Why has it got me dancing? Every time I hear it, gets me out of breath as well. That's literally how out of shape I am. What happened? Why are you out of breath? 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Nah, I played BB Rexha New Religion. 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Am I the most out of shape guy in Michiana? Okay, just checking. You're 93.

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you, I guess you're getting everything you want. You bought a new car and your career's really taking off. 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

0: Unity 3, it's Big Perm, and I am out for the night. Thank you for listening to the show today. Appreciate you for that. I'll be back tomorrow afternoon, starting at 2 o'clock with two shots at Whole Lotta Lala 2 at 2 and 5 o'clock, so make sure you listen in for that. I'm going to go work on the one-hour-long edition of the Friday Dance Party. Got to make sure that's good to go for us on Friday for the holiday weekend. You have a good night. Much love. Unity 3.
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2: 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Jump in, campers. We're going off-roading in a 4Runner. Next, we're heading to the hot springs in a RAV4. And finally, park your Tundras and Tacomas around the campfire, because we're roasting marshmallows. Your summer starts here!
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